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2: For the Muskogee and Tahlequah areas, daytime highs today anywhere from the upper 80s to right around 90 degrees. Look for mostly cloudy to cloudy skies, breezy south winds 10 to 25 miles per hour. Chance for showers and storms developing late today, but especially late tonight and overnight. In the 2 News Weather Center, I'm meteorologist Brandon Woolley.
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2: For the Muskogee and Tahlequah areas, daytime highs today anywhere from the upper 80s to right around 90 degrees. Look for mostly cloudy to cloudy skies, breezy south winds 10 to 25 miles per hour. Chance for showers and storms developing late today, but especially late tonight and overnight. In the 2 News Weather Center, I'm meteorologist Brandon Woolley.
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1: For the Muskogee and Tahlequah areas, daytime highs today anywhere from the upper 80s to right around 90 degrees. Look for mostly cloudy to cloudy skies, breezy south winds 10 to 25 miles per hour. Chance for showers and storms developing late today, but especially late tonight and overnight. In the 2 News Weather Center, I'm meteorologist Brandon Woolley.
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4: For the Muskogee and Tahlequah areas, daytime highs today anywhere from the upper 80s to right around 90 degrees. Look for mostly cloudy to cloudy skies, breezy south winds 10 to 25 miles per hour. Chance for showers and storms developing late today, but especially late tonight and overnight. In the 2 News Weather Center, I'm meteorologist Brandon Woolley.
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1: For the Muskogee and Tahlequah areas, daytime highs today anywhere from the upper 80s to right around 90 degrees. Look for mostly cloudy to cloudy skies, breezy south winds 10 to 25 miles per hour. Chance for showers and storms developing late today, but especially late tonight and overnight. In the 2 News Weather Center, I'm meteorologist Brandon Woolley.
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0: Tahlequah area's daytime highs today anywhere from the upper 80s to right around 90 degrees. Look for mostly cloudy to cloudy skies, breezy south winds 10 to 25 miles per hour. Chance for showers and storms developing late today, but especially late tonight and overnight. In the 2 News Weather Center, I'm meteorologist Brandon Woolley.
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1: Heavy rain and thunderstorms likely late tonight and into your Thursday morning. A few storms may be strong or severe, with heavy rainfall leading to the potential of flash flooding. Off and on rain with cloudy skies throughout the day Thursday, keeping our temperatures in the 70s all day. We'll keep the rain chances going into Friday morning before a cold front arrives to dry us out. In the 2 News Weather Center, I'm meteorologist Mike Grogan.
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1: Heavy rain and thunderstorms likely late tonight and into your Thursday morning. A few storms may be strong or severe, with heavy rainfall leading to the potential of flash flooding. Off and on rain with cloudy skies throughout the day Thursday, keeping our temperatures in the 70s all day. We'll keep the rain chances going into Friday morning before a cold front arrives to dry us out. In the 2 News Weather Center, I'm meteorologist Mike Grogan.
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0: 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And now, your official 2 News weather forecast.
1: Heavy rain and thunderstorms likely late tonight and into your Thursday morning. A few storms may be strong or severe, with heavy rainfall leading to the potential of flash flooding. Off and on rain with cloudy skies throughout the day Thursday, keeping our temperatures in the 70s all day. We'll keep the rain chances going into Friday morning before a cold front arrives to dry us out. In the 2 News Weather Center, I'm meteorologist Mike Grogan.
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0: 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And now, your official 2 News weather forecast.
1: Heavy rain and thunderstorms likely late tonight and into your Thursday morning. A few storms may be strong or severe, with heavy rainfall leading to the potential of flash flooding. Off and on rain with cloudy skies throughout the day Thursday, keeping our temperatures in the 70s all day. We'll keep the rain chances going into Friday morning before a cold front arrives to dry us out. In the 2 News Weather Center, I'm meteorologist Mike Grogan.
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0: 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And now, your official 2 News weather forecast.
1: Heavy rain and thunderstorms likely late tonight and into your Thursday morning. A few storms may be strong or severe, with heavy rainfall leading to the potential of flash flooding. Off and on rain with cloudy skies throughout the day Thursday, keeping our temperatures in the 70s all day. We'll keep the rain chances going into Friday morning before a cold front arrives to dry us out. In the 2 News Weather Center, I'm meteorologist Mike Grogan.
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0: 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And now, your official 2 News weather forecast.
1: Heavy rain and thunderstorms likely late tonight and into your Thursday morning. A few storms may be strong or severe, with heavy rainfall leading to the potential of flash flooding. Off and on rain with cloudy skies throughout the day Thursday, keeping our temperatures in the 70s all day. We'll keep the rain chances going into Friday morning before a cold front arrives to dry us out. In the 2 News Weather Center, I'm meteorologist Mike Grogan.
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0: 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And now, your official 2 News weather forecast.
1: Heavy rain and thunderstorms likely late tonight and into your Thursday morning. A few storms may be strong or severe, with heavy rainfall leading to the potential of flash flooding. Off and on rain with cloudy skies throughout the day Thursday, keeping our temperatures in the 70s all day. We'll keep the rain chances going into Friday morning before a cold front arrives to dry us out. In the 2 News Weather Center, I'm meteorologist Mike Grogan.
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1: Heavy rain and thunderstorms likely late tonight and into your Thursday morning. A few storms may be strong or severe, with heavy rainfall leading to the potential of flash flooding. Off and on rain with cloudy skies throughout the day Thursday, keeping our temperatures in the 70s all day. We'll keep the rain chances going into Friday morning before a cold front arrives to dry us out. In the 2 News Weather Center, I'm meteorologist Mike Grogan.
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1: News. I'm Ted Linder. A co-pilot stabs the captain on a flight from the UAE to Israel before passengers stormed the cockpit and stabilized the jet that had plunged 16,000 feet in a minute.
2: Israeli Prime Minister Benjamin Netanyahu saying not only was the attacker trying to deliberately sabotage the plane's systems, but he thinks he was attempting to crash the plane.
1: Fox's Jeff Paul. The jet made an emergency landing in Saudi Arabia where the Saudis arrested the co-pilot. Tennessee authorities still trying to sort out what happened during a scheduled execution Wednesday night. 50-year-old Christina Pike was said to be put to death by lethal injection after the Supreme Court denied to hear an appeal. Media witnesses say authorities appeared to give Pike two doses of pentobarbital, but she was still awake and snoring more than 40 minutes after the last dose. Pike's legal team is now asking for a stay of execution. Pike would have been the first woman executed in Tennessee in at least two centuries. America's listening to Fox News.
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1: Heavy rain and thunderstorms likely late tonight and into your Thursday morning. A few storms may be strong or severe, with heavy rainfall leading to the potential of flash flooding. Off and on rain with cloudy skies throughout the day Thursday, keeping our temperatures in the 70s all day. We'll keep the rain chances going into Friday morning before a cold front arrives to dry us out. In the 2 News Weather Center, I'm meteorologist Mike Grogan.
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0: 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And now, your official 2 News weather forecast.
1: Heavy rain and thunderstorms likely late tonight and into your Thursday morning. A few storms may be strong or severe, with heavy rainfall leading to the potential of flash flooding. Off and on rain with cloudy skies throughout the day Thursday, keeping our temperatures in the 70s all day. We'll keep the rain chances going into Friday morning before a cold front arrives to dry us out. In the 2 News Weather Center, I'm meteorologist Mike Grogan.
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0: 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And now, your official 2 News weather forecast.
1: Heavy rain and thunderstorms likely late tonight and into your Thursday morning. A few storms may be strong or severe, with heavy rainfall leading to the potential of flash flooding. Off and on rain with cloudy skies throughout the day Thursday, keeping our temperatures in the 70s all day. We'll keep the rain chances going into Friday morning before a cold front arrives to dry us out. In the 2 News Weather Center, I'm meteorologist Mike Grogan.
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0: 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And now, your official 2 News weather forecast.
1: Heavy rain and thunderstorms likely late tonight and into your Thursday morning. A few storms may be strong or severe, with heavy rainfall leading to the potential of flash flooding. Off and on rain with cloudy skies throughout the day Thursday, keeping our temperatures in the 70s all day. We'll keep the rain chances going into Friday morning before a cold front arrives to dry us out. In the 2 News Weather Center, I'm meteorologist Mike Grogan.
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1: Fox News, I'm Ted Linder. Tennessee authorities still trying to sort out what happened during a scheduled execution on Wednesday night. 50-year-old Christina Pike was slated to be put to death by lethal injection. Media witnesses say authorities appeared to give Pike two doses of pentobarbital, but she was still awake more than 40 minutes after the last dose. Pike taken by ambulance to the hospital. The governor has suspended Tennessee's remaining scheduled executions for the year. And a co-pilot stabbing the captain on a flight from the UAE to Israel before passengers stormed the cockpit and stabilized the jet that had plunged 16,000 feet in a minute.
2: Israeli Prime Minister Benjamin Netanyahu saying not only was the attacker trying to deliberately sabotage the plane's systems, but he thinks he was attempting to crash the plane.
1: Fox's Jeff Paul. The jet made an emergency landing in Saudi Arabia where the Saudis arrested the co-pilot. 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
1: Extra time needed out the door with rain and storms in the area this morning. 1 to 3 inches of rain is possible with localized flooding. A few storms could produce damaging winds. A cold front will arrive tonight, bringing cooler fall-like weather for Friday and into the upcoming weekend. Highs tomorrow afternoon in the 70s with overnight lows in the upper 50s. From the 2 News Weather Center, I'm meteorologist Annie Brown.
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listen up, cause there's lots of folks in the world today who just can't seem to get along. So if you ain't a biker, a preppy, a golfer, a geek, a rebel, a Yankee, a vetter, a freak, urban, suburban, country, a rock, red state, blue state, stoner, a jock, I mean, don't you think it's time just to take it on back home?

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1: Extra time needed out the door with rain and storms in the area this morning. 1 to 3 inches of rain is possible with localized flooding. A few storms could produce damaging winds. A cold front will arrive tonight, bringing cooler fall-like weather for Friday and into the upcoming weekend. Highs tomorrow afternoon in the 70s with overnight lows in the upper 50s. From the 2 News Weather Center, I'm meteorologist Annie Brown.
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1: Extra time needed out the door with rain and storms in the area this morning. 1 to 3 inches of rain is possible with localized flooding. A few storms could produce damaging winds. A cold front will arrive tonight, bringing cooler fall-like weather for Friday and into the upcoming weekend. Highs tomorrow afternoon in the 70s with overnight lows in the upper 50s. From the 2 News Weather Center, I'm meteorologist Annie Brown.
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1: Extra time needed out the door with rain and storms in the area this morning. 1 to 3 inches of rain is possible with localized flooding. A few storms could produce damaging winds. A cold front will arrive tonight, bringing cooler fall-like weather for Friday and into the upcoming weekend. Highs tomorrow afternoon in the 70s with overnight lows in the upper 50s. From the 2 News Weather Center, I'm meteorologist Annie Brown.
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1: Fox News, I'm CJ Papa. Convicted killer Krista Pike survives two lethal injections at a Tennessee prison. Media witness to her execution attempt, Will Puckett.
2: Krista Gail Pike continued to blink on and off. She was smiling. She let out a couple of laughs during this process.
1: Fox's Ashley Strohmeyer.
3: Pike was hospitalized and the execution was suspended. The state's governor has ordered a third-party review into what went wrong while also halting any other state executions that were planned for this year.
1: This is the second botched execution attempt in the state this year. President Trump.
4: I'm going to be making a tour.
1: Fox's Manuel Rivera.
5: President Trump's month-long travel blitz comes as no surprise. He had indicated he would ramp up his travel in the final sprint to November. What is surprising is he's heading to states that have traditionally been seen as red strongholds.
1: First up, Denton, Texas. 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
6: News on the Radio Oklahoma News Network. I'm Trey Davis. Energy Secretary Jeff Starling held a media briefing Wednesday to discuss the Nuclear Innovation Lifestyle Campus, for which Oklahoma is a front runner. He says communication with Oklahomans is critical.
7: So this needs to be an effort that is locality-led. We're responding to their interest in this. We're responding to what the DOE needs, but the localities have to want to raise their hand.
6: Oklahoma's proposal includes three prongs: generating energy, nuclear fuel, and the safe, permanent disposal of nuclear waste. The VA awards grant money to several state organizations. We get more from Radio Oklahoma's David McCollum.
8: The Department of Veterans Affairs awards close to $3 million to seven Oklahoma organizations providing suicide prevention services. The program served about 17,000 veterans, service members, and family members in 2025, up 31% from the previous year.
6: Trey Davis on the Radio Oklahoma News Network.
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15: 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It's our motivation. 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We are a part of our community. 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
16: It is time to wake up, wake up, wake up. It's officially 6 a.m. Thursday morning, I might add. I almost said Monday as if it was the beginning of the work week.
17: Yeah, it's Blursday, so you can get a little confused. Does it feel like the beginning of the week? Does it feel like the end of the week? Does it feel like the weekend?
16: I don't know just yet, but what I do know is that we're going to hit play and get the music started so the show and everything else can just fall in line.
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0: That's Roland Witt with Ain't Scared of Anything. This is Rise and Shine from the NSU Studios. My name's Brendan.
1: And I am Michi. The music will keep rolling with Jordan Davis and Tucson Too Late. This is Lakes Country 102.1.

tomorrow. I'm gonna leave here. I'm gonna let you go and walk away like every day I said I would. And tomorrow, I'm gonna listen.

0: I'm gonna leave here. Yeah, I'm gonna let you go and walk away like every day I said I would.
1: Is he really going to, though? I mean, he said he would every other day, and he didn't. So, good luck, Chris Young. That was tomorrow. This is Rise and Shine from NSU Studios. My name is Brendan.
2: And I am Michi. It is officially October 1st. I know, we've already made it into spooky season.
1: Yeah.
2: I don't want to hear nothing about it's not Halloween time, because it is Halloween time.
1: And I think it only took 20 years for us to get over the pumpkin spice craze, so let's not do that again. What about the 274th day of the year?
2: And 91 left to go. Just letting you know, pumpkin is delicious.
1: It is, but the like pumpkin spice latte overkill, it like kept showing up a week earlier.
2: Well,
1: and
2: it's
1: like, were we really doing this for back to school?
2: No.
1: Like August.
2: Well, I don't know. It's all just a huge trending craze, but just saying that pumpkin is actually delicious.
1: Oh, I'm not against it. It's 7:14. Why did I say 14?
2: 15
1: a.m. That's your sunrise.
2: Yes, that's true. And your sunset will be at 7:03 p.m. And then one thing I do want to let you know, because I looked it up, is that we fall back an hour in November.
1: Oh, a little bit more time before we have to worry about the old fallback.
2: Exactly.
1: If you're looking for things to do this weekend, you've got a chance to go to the Tahlequah Farmers Market, 8 a.m. to noon on Saturday. That'll be in the pavilion off of Norris Park.
2: Mm-hmm. If you want to volunteer your time and hang out with some cats or dogs from the Humane Society of Cherokee County, they offer volunteer time from 10 to noon on Saturdays and Sundays.
1: Yep, they just need a little help acclimating those animals so they can be even better pets when it's time to be adopted.
2: Mm-hmm. And I think that's all we have so far. Coming up next will be the 2 News weather forecast break to stay up to date on today's weather. And then it's Feet Don't Touch the Ground with Brandon Jenkins right after.
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5: Extra time needed out the door with rain and storms in the area this morning. 1 to 3 inches of rain is possible with localized flooding. A few storms could produce damaging winds. A cold front will arrive tonight, bringing cooler fall-like weather for Friday and into the upcoming weekend. Highs tomorrow afternoon in the 70s with overnight lows in the upper 50s. From the 2 News Weather Center, I'm meteorologist Annie Brown.
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0: That's South of Sanity, Zach Top. Sounded like some classic country every time. This is Rise and Shine from NSU Studios. My name's Brendan.
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2: Time for the latest agricultural news. I'm Casey Shepard, back in just a moment.

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2: Well, the USDA has finalized the 2026 U.S. all wheat production at 1.534 billion bushels in the small grain summary. I had the opportunity to visit with Rich Nelson at Allendale to talk a little bit about what we saw in this month's small grain summary and quarterly grain stocks report for wheat.
3: So we finalized 2026 wheat production at 1.534 billion bushels. This was just a small hair above USDA's prior point of view, up about 3 million. But actually, we'll call these numbers a little positive because the grain stocks report reported September 1 stock numbers, so what's left over after one quarter of usage, smaller than trade expected to see, 1.85 billion bushels. The trade expected 1.87. So the story for wheat was a little larger wheat production, but usage in that first quarter was a bit better than expected. So overall, it was a positive wheat story for today's discussion. Now, we'll be cautioned, we'll add a little caution about getting too excited about price, though. A lot of the trade is slowly removing its prior concern regarding that Russia-Ukraine export situation. So overall, numbers on the corn, a little bearish report, actually quite a bit bearish report. Soybeans, we did tighten numbers up, but there's still some concerns on new crop exports. And as far as wheat goes, a little larger wheat production, but a good first quarter usage.
2: Looking ahead to the October trade, coming up October the 9th, supply and demand report. Nelson identified two critical factors for market participation to monitor. First, of course, heavy rains expected to delay harvest and introduce potential crop quality concerns. Second, the trade's going to watch closely for USDA to make adjustments to those export targets. To hear more from Rich Nelson, you can go to OklahomaFarmReport.com. That's our latest farm and ranch news. I'm Casey Shepard on the Radio Oklahoma Ag Network.
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3: Extra time needed out the door with rain and storms in the area this morning. 1 to 3 inches of rain is possible with localized flooding. A few storms could produce damaging winds. A cold front will arrive tonight, bringing cooler fall-like weather for Friday and into the upcoming weekend. Highs tomorrow afternoon in the 70s with overnight lows in the upper 50s. From the 2 News Weather Center, I'm meteorologist Annie Brown.
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7: 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Henry Ketcher, age 85, passed away September 24th. A graveside service will be held 11 a.m. Wednesday, September 30th, located at the Reese Cemetery. Karen Rozelle, age 73, passed away September 25th. A funeral service will be held 2 p.m. Wednesday, September 30th, located at the South College Church of Christ. Burial will be at the Tahlequah City Cemetery. From Reed Culver Funeral Home, 918-456-2551. Barbara Sipes, age 69, passed away Tuesday, September 22nd. A funeral service will be held Monday, September 28th at 2 p.m. at the Recover Chapel. Interment is to follow at the Tahlequah City Cemetery. Visitation is Sunday, September 27th from 1 to 4 p.m. at Recover Funeral Home. Carol Lee, age 69, passed away Wednesday, September 24th. A memorial service is scheduled Tuesday, September 29th at 11 a.m. at Park Hill Baptist Church. Lorinda Peterson, age 59, passed away Tuesday, September 22nd. Visitation is Wednesday, September 30th from 5 to 7 p.m. at the Recover Funeral Home. Michael Bray, age 36, passed away Sunday, September 13th. A memorial service is Friday, October 2nd at 2 p.m. at the Recover Chapel. Terrence Robinson, age 82, passed away Sunday, August 30th. A funeral service is Thursday, October 15th at 11 a.m. at the Unitarian Universalist Congregation of Tahlequah. Reception is to follow soon after, and a graveside service will be held at 3:30 at the Fort Gibson National Cemetery. Marvin Christie, age 63, passed away Monday, September 7th. No service is planned at this time. Jody Dykes, age 67, passed away Saturday, September 26th. Services are pending. Melvin Callady, age 72, passed away Sunday, September 27th. Services are pending. This concludes your announcements for today.
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3: Fox News, I'm Angelo Bavaro. President Trump turning campaigner-in-chief today.
4: The White House calls it a kickoff to a nationwide tour as President Trump takes his midterm message first to Oklahoma, where he'll campaign for Republicans in Durant. Durant, just across the border from Texas, where a tight U.S. Senate race is playing out. The president later expected to tour a truck factory in Denton.
3: Fox's Jeff Manasso. Tennessee death row inmate Krista Pike survives two doses of execution drugs. A media witness with this account.
5: Even at 8:53 when the microphone was cut off, we could still hear snoring.
3: Fox's Ted Linder.
6: The governor, Bill Lee, has ordered an independent review and suspended Tennessee's remaining scheduled executions.
3: Pike was sentenced to death for the 1995 killing of a 19-year-old. 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
7: News from the Radio Oklahoma News Network, I'm Ann Roberts. Rain has moved across the state overnight and this morning. There's some flash flooding in some areas, and the heavy rains in the metro are creating some traffic issues with some ponding on the roadways. Take it slow this morning and make sure you don't drive into standing water. Durant is set to welcome President Donald Trump this evening, and with the rally planned for tonight, President Trump took a moment to recognize Oklahomans and their majority support for him in three elections. He gave a nod to the state's agriculture industry.
8: We're also defending our great Oklahoma farmers and ranchers, special people, giving you over $12 billion in help.
7: Trump also praised the state's energy industry, which, together with other states, dominates the world of energy by producing more oil and gas than Russia and Saudi Arabia combined. From the Radio Oklahoma News Network, I'm Ann Roberts.

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2: 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Even though we're one green country, our stories are very different. We come from different neighborhoods, different backgrounds. We have different experiences. 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Everyone deserves to be heard. That's 2 News Oklahoma.
3: We have officially made it to the 7 o'clock hour here on Rise and Shine. I am Michi.
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1: That's Cody Jinx with Know It All. My name is Brendan, and this is Rise and Shine.
2: 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We're going to keep on driving with Jason Bolin and the Stragglers on Lakes Country 102.1.

0: That's Heath Wright and Ricochet singing Blink of an Eye. This is Rise and Shine from NSU Studios. My name's Brendan.
1: And I am Michi. It is time for Brendan's Get Out of Here Story of the Day. That's brought to you by Cookson Resort and General Store at Lake Tenkiller, offering you cozy cabins, motel rooms, and that pristine Avian camper you can choose to relax in. 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
0: And then you can get out of here. So here you go, folks. Here's how it goes, okay? A Florida man is facing DUI charges after his own mother alerted police to YouTube videos she had shown him intoxicated and making threats.
1: Uh-oh.
0: I know. She told police where to find her son, and officers tracked down 37-year-old Thomas Lingier in Vero Beach. They stopped him, and after seeing him make an illegal U-turn, according to police, Lingier showed signs of alcohol impairment, admitting to having a few shots and struggled with field sobriety tests. Officers said he later told them he had been taking shots all day long and breath tests registered more than twice the legal limit, as you would expect. Lynn Gardner was arrested, charged with DUI, and later pleaded no contest. He was ordered to pay a $1,000 fine and court costs. Mm-hmm. The case also served as another example of how content posted online can attract the attention of both viewers and law enforcement.
1: Didn't it say it was his own mother?
0: Yeah, and he posted the videos himself. So it's like, well, maybe she was worried about his safety and didn't care about the money.
1: Right. I mean, yeah, that's one thing about the internet is that it's there for someone to see. You don't know who's going to see it. It could be a law enforcement person or it could be just a random bystander, but still.
0: Yeah, I think a lot of people don't think very much about who all's seeing the things on the internet, because it's not just the people that are interacting with your post.
1: No.
0: I was saying this the other day. Tahlequah is a small community. When I see somebody be a jerk in public, I'm always taken aback. I'm like, why did you do that? You don't think you're going to have to deal with that person at a healthcare place, mm-hmm. a pet store, Taco Bell. That could be the person you need to verify your wreck as a witness. And they're like, oh, you know what? I didn't see it.
1: Actually, my eyes were closed.
0: Yeah, sorry, pal. You were just be nice.
1: Yes. Yep. Kindness and compassion.
0: Mm-hmm.
1: All right. Well, that's Brendan's Get Out of Here story of the day. Coming up next will be the 2 News weather forecast break and Brooks and Dunn with Neon Moon after.
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4: Extra time needed out the door with rain and storms in the area this morning. 1 to 3 inches of rain is possible with localized flooding. A few storms could produce damaging winds. A cold front will arrive tonight, bringing cooler fall-like weather for Friday and into the upcoming weekend. Highs tomorrow afternoon in the 70s with overnight lows in the upper 50s. From the 2 News Weather Center, I'm meteorologist Annie Brown.
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0: That's Dream Chaser by Willie Nelson. He would have done it all for free. This is Rise and Shine from NSU Studios. My name's Brendan.
1: And I am Michi. It is time for some local sports. We're starting with NSU Volleyball is taking on Nebraska Kearney for a 6 o'clock start on Friday, but they're on the road in Nebraska.
0: Same time, if you want to catch up with some football, the NSU Darren Cheverini Coaches Show is on every Friday night, 6 p.m. right here on KEOK, except for that bye week.
1: Right, right. And then it looks like there's high school football games that kick off at 7 o'clock. We're starting with the Keys Cougars taking on Salina at home, and you can hear that right here on KEOK.
0: Then you got the Tahlequah Tigers. They're having their homecoming matchup against the Pryor Tigers. That'll be right here in Tahlequah, and you can listen to it, or no, you can look for it on the KEOK website.
1: Yes, and you can do the same thing for the Stillwell Indians taking on Hilldale at home, and the link will also be on our website, KEOK.
0: And then the Ruffers of Muskogee, they're taking on Piedmont at home on KTFX. That's 101.7.
1: And then it's also homecoming for the Sequoia Indians. They're taking on Roland at home, and you can either stream that on the KTLQ website or just listen to it on KTLQ itself.
0: There you go. And then we've got some college soccer action. The NSU women's soccer team is taking on the Rogers State team at 7 p.m. right here in Tahlequah on Deloche Field.
1: And then Saturday is college football. Do want to let you know that the Cowboys are doing a bye, but it looks like the Sooners are taking on Texas. This is in Dallas, Texas, for a 2:30 start.
0: Yep, and you can find that on KTFX. Oh, and then you've got the NSU team. They're going to try to get back in the winning column against Texas Permian Basin for their homecoming matchup. The broadcast starts at 4 p.m., kickoff at 5, right here on KEOK.
1: And just to let you know that before the actual NSU game, they're going to have that homecoming. Nikki and co. are going to be performing. Then before that, they have the parade at 2 o'clock on Saturday. So it's just going to be lots of festivities happening in Tahlequah. So do remember about road closures and things like that.
0: Might need to do a load of green laundry in between to keep it all green.
1: Yeah, that's right. Okay, more things are coming up on the Sports Flash and then music afterwards.
0: On Lakes Country, 102.1.
2: 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Tough loss on Saturday for Oklahoma. They lose to number 2 Georgia. This one wasn't even close. 41-13. Three first half turnovers by John Mateer as he lost two fumbles and threw an interception. Does not get any easier for Oklahoma. Their next game is going to be against number 1 Texas. They had already fallen out of the AP poll. Now they're not even receiving votes in the AP poll, and they have fallen out of the coaches poll. Oklahoma State football, they get a good win on Saturday. They beat West Virginia 41-24, and with that win, they move into the top 25 in the AP poll, where they are number 19. They're the top team receiving votes in the coaches poll. Oklahoma State won't play again until October 10th against Central Florida. 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I'm Matt Pauley with the Sports Flash on Lakes Country 102.1.
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7: 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It's our motivation. We are more than just Mets. We are a part of our community. Count on us to keep you and the ones you love safe. We are 2 News Oklahoma.

0: That's Randy Travis with Hard Rock Bottom of Your Heart. That's a mouthful. This is Rise and Shine from NSU Studios. My name's Brendan.
1: And I am Michi. It is time to finish off the 7 o'clock hour with holidays today. And the first one is National Black Dog Day.
0: Well, I'm not hating on all the other dogs, but the black dogs get a day. How fortunate for them not to be known for bad luck.
1: True, because the cats get the bad luck.
0: Yeah, what's that about?
1: Mm-hmm.
0: Shout out to the black dogs. That's pretty good. For some reason, I'm just thinking of a black lab. I don't know why.
1: Right, well, that was the picture that popped up whenever it was doing holidays today. But I just love dogs, so.
0: It's actually also National Homemade Cookie Day.
1: Mm-hmm. I love making homemade cookies, especially my lemon poppy seed cookies.
0: I think it's crazy how much of the ingredients for cookies are just sugar.
1: Oh, yeah. Flour, sugar,
0: sugar,
1: a little
0: sugar.
1: Bit of eggs.
0: What about sugar? What about how much sugar?
1: You want brown sugar or white sugar?
0: A little bit of both.
1: We need both.
0: International Music Day.
1: I am thankful for music. I hope that there's a lot of people out there that are thankful for it as well.
0: Yes, absolutely. It unites all of us. It's a great tool.
1: Yeah, and sometimes you don't have to speak the same language in order to connect to it.
0: Oh, man, there's like this Italian song that's not Italian and it's not English. The guy just wrote it to sound like English in Italian.
1: Oh.
0: Such a weird thing. Mm. People are crazy. What about Coffee Day? Some people love coffee. They can't even do anything without it.
1: Well, I'm not one of those people.
0: Me neither.
1: I like the smell of coffee. Don't get me wrong. I mean, unless I've not had anything for the day, then it can be kind of very strong. But I'm definitely more of a tea person. In a water.
0: Yeah, it's kind of cool if you've ever lived by a coffee roaster. Smelling that every day is pretty neat. World Vegetarian Day.
1: Yeah, hands up to the vegetarians out there.
0: Hands off the meat.
1: Yeah, who knows? Well, they wouldn't need it. They wouldn't be reaching for it.
0: Said, get out of here.
1: I thought about it for a while. Sometimes I feel like I could eat a meal without a protein sometimes.
0: Okay, here's a question. CD Player Day. What do you think of when I say CD player?
1: A Walkman.
0: Okay, cool. Me too.
1: My aunt had a Walkman.
0: Yeah, I had a couple Walkmans.
1: Yeah.
0: I had MP3 CDs briefly where you could burn MP3. You could put folders. You could make it really big.
1: MP3?
0: But you still had to navigate by like little arrows and stuff.
1: Oh, okay. Yeah, I used to do the same thing with an MP3 player.
0: Yeah. So they had a little bit of a brief period where you could burn that. Anyway, Model T Day.
1: I didn't originally know what this was, but Brendan, he knows a little bit more backstory than I do.
0: Yeah, it's one of the early Ford motor cars. It might be the first one, but also, for some reason, I think Model A was probably the first one. Because I know there was a Model A.
1: Oh. So. Well, it just says, marks the introduction of the Ford Model T in 1908.
0: Pretty crazy. That was a big deal about that was the implementation of the assembly line.
1: Oh, okay. All right.
0: Andy gave people a weekend unprovoked. That was pretty cool. He was like, why do I have all these people working if they don't have time to go shop and use stuff? They got to go buy the car that they have so much pride for building, and then they need time to drive it, and things will work.
1: Yeah, that's right. Okay. Mm-hmm. Well, those are the holidays today. Coming up next will be the 2 News weather forecast break. More music after.
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4: Extra time needed out the door with rain and storms in the area this morning. 1 to 3 inches of rain is possible with localized flooding. A few storms could produce damaging winds. A cold front will arrive tonight, bringing cooler fall-like weather for Friday and into the upcoming weekend. Highs tomorrow afternoon in the 70s with overnight lows in the upper 50s. From the 2 News Weather Center, I'm meteorologist Annie Brown.
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1: Fox News, I'm TJ Papa. President Trump begins his 32-day trek across the nation leading into the midterms. First up, a truck plant in Denton, Texas. Fox's Jackie Heinrich at the White House.
2: He'll be highlighting what he argues is a manufacturing boom, a result of his administration's pro-growth policies, tariffs, and deregulation, in their words.
1: Medicinal numbers for the commander-in-chief from a new Associated Press North Center for Public Affairs Research poll out this morning. Cost of living, a major issue, with 17% of U.S. adults approving of the job he's doing to lower prices. Tennessee officials have not delivered an update on the condition of Krista Pike, the convicted killer who survived a pair of lethal injections last night. She was found guilty for the 1995 murder of 19-year-old classmate Colleen Slemmer. 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
5: News from the Radio Oklahoma News Network, I'm Ann Roberts. All bark, no bite may sum up the governor's letter to the State Corporation Commission regarding dyed diesel enforcement. State Capitol correspondent Trey Davis explains.
6: Governor Stitt ordered the Corporation Commission to suspend enforcement of dyed diesel fuel in highway vehicles. The problem is that federal agents and not commission personnel enforce that restriction. Still, commissioners will consider a response to the governor's command when it meets Monday.
5: The president recorded a video message for Oklahomans ahead of today's Durant rally. He praised the state's oil industry.
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5: 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You must register for tickets, and organizers say tickets are still available. 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
16: It is officially 8 o'clock here on Rise and Shine. I am Michi.
17: And I'm Brendan. And we're at the NSU studios, and we call the show Rise and Shine. And Michi's just smiling at me, looking at me like, Brendan, do you even know what time it is? I know what day it is.
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0: Loving people and working hard. In 1982, that's what Ms. Culver believed as a secret to staying young. 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All right, it is time for Take Me Downtown. Brendan will start.
1: All right, let's start with Taliquonia. It's an art show and competition. All those participating have already signed up, but you can go support and check it out. It's Friday, October 2nd at 6 p.m. That's Bluebird Gallery at 108 South Muskogee Avenue, suite number 4, October 2nd through the 17th, though. You can go check it out.
0: Mm-hmm. They'll have fine art, 3D and photography show, and competition.
1: And it's hosted by the Arts Council of Tahlequah.
0: Beautiful. There's going to be a festival in downtown Tahlequah this weekend. It's Oakswagon. So that'll be on Saturday the 3rd from 11 a.m. to 3 p.m. They'll have tie-dye, live music, vendors, food, and even a Volkswagen car show. Excuse me.
1: One thing that's really cool about Oakswagon is I love the Red Fern. I love the Chili Fest. I love these big weekend long things.
0: Mm-hmm.
1: Oakswagon's just a few hours.
0: That's right.
1: Go check it out. Enjoy the morning. It's an afternoon as well, but go check it out.
0: Mm-hmm.
1: Also, Michi, we got an assignment.
0: We do.
1: Yeah, we got to go broadcast live.
0: Yeah, we will be broadcasting live from 10 a.m. to 2 p.m. on Wednesday, October 7th at Worklahoma. This will be at the Chota Conference Center at the Cherokee Casino here in Tahlequah.
1: And they're offering free haircuts and professional headshots, so you got a better shot of getting that next job.
0: Mm-hmm.
1: But they even get, I've seen people get hired at one of these events.
0: That's true. And what's really cool is that they keep giving out door prizes every 15 minutes.
1: And that's not the only free stuff they got, because you can get some pens, some frisbees, some all kinds of stuff. But mostly, be there to network, make some contacts, see what you can do.
0: Yep, that's right. So bring the resume and come prepared for Worklahoma.
1: All right, October 14th at noon, it's a meeting for Soroptimus. That's an international organization and a local chapter. They're going to be having special guests, and you can collect and collaborate. I don't know why I lost my words.
0: But this is happening at Vidalia's. They do this every month, typically in the noon hour, like you said, but they're here to connect, collaborate, and continue the mission to empower women and girls through education and leadership. And like you said, they do feature a guest speaker each month to give you insight to such topics as leadership, service, and community impact.
1: And I just like the word Soroptimist. Sisterhood of Optimism.
0: Yes, let's go.
1: Mm-hmm.
0: All right, well, that is Take Me Downtown. Coming up next will be the 2 News weather forecast break, and then I'll still be loving you with Restless Heart after.
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6: Extra time needed out the door with rain and storms in the area this morning. 1 to 3 inches of rain is possible with localized flooding. A few storms could produce damaging winds. A cold front will arrive tonight, bringing cooler fall-like weather for Friday and into the upcoming weekend. Highs tomorrow afternoon in the 70s with overnight lows in the upper 50s. From the 2 News Weather Center, I'm meteorologist Annie Brown.
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1: Hey everybody, this is Matt Boggs from your favorite country soul band, Prophets and Outlaws, and you're listening to Rise and Shine with Meachie and Brandon on Lakes Country 102.1.
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0: That's Emily Woodhull, friend of the show, friend of Michelle, friend of Brendan. That's Blame It on the Moonshine. This is Rise and Shine from NSU Studios. Happy Blurs Day, y'all.
1: Hey, sorry. It's time for my internet find of the day. My name is Michi. I was actually just looking at the weather and how it's a little rainy out there right now. So everybody be careful on the road to and from. I hope you packed your jacket or umbrella.
0: Yeah, I talked to emergency management a little bit yesterday. They said maybe this evening could be a little hairy, but today we should be just dealing with rain.
1: Okay. Yeah, I definitely did not feel the kindest when I walked outside. I was like, ugh. But well, that's just me, personally.
0: She found that on the internet. But when Michi finds other things on the internet, it's brought to you by BS&G Pawn Shop. They're right here in Tahlequah, and they're 50 years strong. You can call them up at 918-456-0853. 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You just need 20% down and monthly installments from there.
1: Beautiful. Also, guys, make sure that you're taking care of yourself and not getting sick. All right, so back in 2023, firefighters in Seminole County, Florida, rushed the scene of an accident that was involving a three-year-old girl named Lila.
0: Oh, no.
1: It was a scary time, but thanks to the expert work of the first responders and doctors, Lila herself made a full recovery.
0: Okay.
1: But the role of the firefighters in Lila's life did not end when the emergency was over. Instead, they kept in touch with the family and showed up for her birthdays, Christmas celebrations, and other important moments in Lila's life. They have also given her a special nickname, Baby Girl.
0: Hmm.
1: What started as one of the most frightening calls of their career has actually turned into a special relationship that has lasted them many years. One of the firefighters, Cross Ferrantino, actually plans to keep being a part of Lila's life for many years to come. He says, I will be there at the wedding when she gets married in about 30 years, and I got to make sure that I approve of the guy first, too.
0: That's always important. You got to approve of the guy.
1: Yes. I thought it was a very sweet and heartwarming story. And I know that things locally happen every single day.
0: It's amazing what happens every day. And you find it on the internet, Michi. Look at you.
1: And now it's time for Country's Inside Track with Lon Helton and then Jason Scott and the High Heat and a Highway Robbery.
0: Ooh, it's number one this week on Lakes Country, 102.1.
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3: The video for Bar None shows Jordan Davis on top of a pool table with a ceiling and the walls moving in on him. Well, he told me that it was a tough video to do.
2: I'm a little claustrophobic myself, so when I first got the treatment of it, I was kind of reading through it, and that was my first thought on it. And I was like, as I was reading it, it seemed like really kind of futuristic. You know, it was all done on one set, so all the walls moved and they were able to kind of tighten the space up. But obviously, all the special effects was added after. So, you know, me watching the video for the first time, it was something that I'd never seen. It's like I'd seen half of it, but hadn't seen the rest. So that was pretty cool and definitely the most fun I've had making a music video so far.
3: So was that ceiling coming down on you a real thing, or was that like a computer-generated image?
2: No, all the ceiling, like all the walls moving, all the bar moving, the bar going away, the ceiling coming down on the pool table. That was all like either by crane or people behind the walls pushing them in.
3: Bar None is on the new album from Jordan Davis. It's called Learn the Hard Way, and it's available now. I'm Lon Helton, and tomorrow, Luke Bryan goes to the grocery store on Country's Inside Track.
9: At 2 News Oklahoma, your stories are what matter most. Even though we're one green country, our stories are very different. We come from different neighborhoods, different backgrounds. We have different experiences. 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Everyone deserves to be heard. 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

0: All right, it is time for things that you need to know today.
1: All right, first you need to know that the original capital of Oklahoma is Guthrie. Second, you need to know that there's a bluegrass festival that's happening that happens to be international in Guthrie this weekend. Mm-hmm. It's going to feature John Moore, Jens Kruger, Todd Phillips, Rick Ferris, and Brian Wickland. Also, Johnny Mnemonics, Cowboy Jones, another cowboy, Cowboy Jim Glaring, Tornado Rose, Tom Peaver, Barry Bones, Patton, and much more. There'll be instrument workshops, songwriting workshops, Mike Clark Scholarship Program. The campgrounds open Saturday, October 3rd at noon. 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
0: Beautiful. Go and have some fun this weekend. Also, Riolanas of Muskogee is having a fall and winter 2026 sale. 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The key to the best deal is by shopping early, so get your tickets paid and pre-available to be invited to their private pre-sale party. This is Thursday, October 1st through Saturday, October 3rd. But do remember that they're going to be open on Sunday, the 4th, through Thursday, the 8th, with free admission and no ticket necessary. So they're going to have clothes, sizes infant all the way to teen, including maternity and pregnancy, shoes, baby equipment, furniture, toys, books, DVDs, electronics, and more.
1: Yep. If you need more information, call Gloria Thompson at 918-685-1722. We've also got a Cherokee Art Market going on next weekend. That's the 10th and 11th. It's open from 10 a.m. to 5 p.m., but mm-hmm. there'll be 170 Native American artists from tribes across the United States and Canada showcasing a wide range of artwork available for purchase, including paintings, pottery, beadwork, jewelry, sculptures, and much more. And that's all going down at the Hard Rock Casino over there in Catoosa.
0: Right on. Also, there's going to be the 4th Annual Pumpkin Fair. This is put on by the Cherokee County 4-H Livestock Club, the Keys 4-H, and the Cherokee County 4-H. At 4 p.m., you can watch the 4-H compete in live cupcake wars. Then from 5 to 8, they'll actually have game tickets available, 5 for $1. There's trunk or treat costume contest for ages 0 to 6, 7 to 14, and 15 to 18. You can also view the indoor exhibits. And looks like it's happening on the 17th from 4 to 8 p.m. Looks like the address is 1475 North Douglas.
1: Yeah, that's going to be over on the west side of town, over on the other side of the bypass for most of you folks. It's hosted by Cherokee County, 4-H Livestock Club, Keys 4-H, and Cherokee County 4-H.
0: And that is things that you need to know today.
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4: Extra time needed out the door with rain and storms in the area this morning. 1 to 3 inches of rain is possible with localized flooding. A few storms could produce damaging winds. A cold front will arrive tonight, bringing cooler fall-like weather for Friday and into the upcoming weekend. Highs tomorrow afternoon in the 70s with overnight lows in the upper 50s. From the 2 News Weather Center, I'm meteorologist Annie Brown.
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1: News, I'm Angelo Bavaro. New details after passengers on board a flight to Israel helped stop an apparent hijacking attempt.
2: We know after the co-pilot stabbed the captain of the flight, the jet plummeted more than 14,000 feet. The injured pilot had the wherewithal to open the cockpit door. That's when the passengers jumped into action, making their way into the cockpit, subduing the pilot who was attempting to crash the jet.
1: Fox's Trey Yingst. President Trump turning on midterm mode in Texas.
3: The president kicking off his 32-day blitz in the Lone Star State. He's heading to the Peterbilt Motors factory in Denton today, where he'll be highlighting what he argues is a manufacturing boom.
1: Fox's Jackie Heinrich. Elon Musk taking on a new role in the Trump administration, this time helping the Pentagon select weapons and tech for troops. America is listening to Fox News.
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5: News from the Radio Oklahoma News Network. I'm Ann Roberts. Not everyone is happy about President Trump's rally in Durant this evening. A peaceful counter-rally is planned from 4 to 7 p.m. today on West Main Street in Durant. The group Durant Voices is asking people to show up with family-friendly signs and exercise their First Amendment rights. Other groups like OKC's Women March and Organizing Okies are holding counter-rallies at the Choctaw Travel Plaza across from the Choctaw Event Center where the President's rally is being held. Tecumseh High School's football team will be without their head coach Friday night when they take on Tuttle. This after head football coach Randon Lowe is placed on leave pending the outcome of an investigation. The nature of the investigation has not been confirmed. Assistant coach and athletic director Mike Mantano will take over for practices and this week's game. From the Radio Oklahoma News Network, I'm Ann Roberts.
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8: 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Reaching out to every corner of Oklahoma, breaking language barriers, teaching your kids how to keep safe, and showing up after devastation is why we do it. It's our motivation. We are more than just Mets. We are a part of our community. Count on us to keep you and the ones you love safe. We are 2 News Oklahoma.
9: It is time to get the music started once again here on Rise and Shine. My name is Michi.
10: My name is Brendan. We're at the NSU studios. So happy to have you here with us.
9: Mm-hmm. And it's time to talk some NSU athletics. Ori Phillips will be in the studios for our 9:20 interview. So make sure that you guys stick around because it's homecoming week.
10: Yeah, we're going to have plenty to talk about. We're going to bring in Danny Johnson, I believe, talk a little bit about what the alumni are going to be up to with homecoming this weekend. Mm-hmm. Should be a lot of fun. So stick around, but it's time to hit that play button, Meech.
9: All right, so we're going to go ahead and select Guinevere by Sundance Head.
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11: Well, he still talks about you, about how you broke his heart.

0: That's Sandy June and Good Old Girls. This is Rise and Shine from NSU Studios. My name's Brendan.
1: And my name is Michi. I do have some details that I want to share with you that I keep forgetting to, and it's that there's going to be a gun show happening here in Tahlequah on the 3rd and 4th this weekend, Saturday and Sunday, at the Cherokee Community Building at 908 South College Avenue. Saturday, it's from 9 to 5. Sunday, it's from 10 to 4. It looks like it's $10 for general admission, and it's valid for both days.
0: Listen, I don't blame you for not being able to squeeze it in all the time. We've had a lot of homecoming stuff to talk about.
1: That's
0: There's
1: right.
0: three schools in town doing homecoming. But let's get back to the music. That's the main job. Here's Lainey Wilson with Wildflowers and Wild Horses on Lakes Country 102.1.

0: That's Russell Dickerson with Worth Your Wild. This is Rise and Shine from NSU Studios. My name's Brendan.
1: And I am Michi. It is time for our NSU Athletic Talk with Ori Phillips, who is the voice of the Riverhawks, along with the NSU's Executive Director of Alumni Services, Danny Johnson.
2: Hey, I'm back.
1: Yes, you are. Good to see you both in the studio this morning. And, you know, it is homecoming week, right?
2: So there's finally here.
1: Lots of festivities. And we're going to hope that the rain goes away before all of that stuff happens. But I'm going to start with Danny real quick, because I just want to give a quick question and recap of the list of activities that is to come for the alumni.
2: Yeah, so we start off tomorrow morning, rain or shine. Just confirmed that with our friends at Cherokee Springs Golf Course, but we will we start off with the Green and White Golf Classic. Mm-hmm. And we've got a full contingent of teams, and always one of our more popular events, always fills to capacity. So we'll look forward to welcoming everybody first thing tomorrow morning out at the golf course. And then we roll tomorrow evening is our NSU Alumni Award Celebration, mm-hmm. which is our formal recognition of our three distinguished alumni, two distinguished alumni, one outstanding young alumnus. It's kind of the more formal of the affairs that we have throughout the weekend. But we have Diane Kelly, Del Beaver, and Kanan Duncan, who are our honorees this year. So we'll be at the Jazz Lab. We expect to be busting at the seams, because those folks have a lot of wonderful supporters, as they should. But after that, bonfire, I'm assuming a bonfire will overpower any kind of rain, mm-hmm. and we'll be in good shape there. But we close out the evening with Friday Night Flashback, which is just kind of our social time, cut loose time, come back and get your homecoming week started. But we'll be at Croner and Bear for that. And then Saturday morning, we start off bright and early with the Athletics Alumni Breakfast. We've got a great group of folks coming back there. A lot of exciting things to talk about on the mm-hmm. athletic side. So mm-hmm. I'm anxious for those alumni who are coming back to get up to speed on that. And I know AD Sizemore and others will share all of that information. But from there, we roll downstairs in the University Center to Champagne Bingo, which we've got a great turnout plan for that. The registrations keep coming in. We've got great prizes. Hopefully everybody walks away with something, but that's going to be a fantastic way to kind of spend that midday.
1: Right.
2: Then we spill out and it's parade time.
1: Oh, yeah.
2: It may be a literal river of green parade, but we'll see how that goes in the parade. Parade will happen, and it's all that, you know, it's a parade, so it'll be a good time. And then we've got some time to fire up the grills and do all the tailgating,
1: yep.
2: All the things that lead into a 5 o'clock kickoff, and mm-hmm. Expecting the Riverhawks to get back on the front foot, and gonna have some great competition. But it ought to be an exciting game. And then, of course, what do? We wrap it up with a drone show, which is always a great way to bring a close to homecoming. But our numbers all across the board look great, and we are very, very excited about what's coming in these next couple of days.
1: Yeah,
0: very cool. Ori, what do we got going on football-wise?
3: So, taking on Texas Permian Basin, this is a group that's, number one, very happy to be back at home. Number two, very happy to be back playing Division II competition after 2 weeks against FCS foes. I mean, we held our own against Northern Colorado, but last week we took our bumps and bruises against a very good, nationally ranked top five Stephen F. Austin team. Texas Permian Basin's good. I don't know if they've played a really tough D2 schedule up to this point in time, but then again, they're probably saying the same thing about us. They've got some strengths as of now. They've been very good on offense. They average about 63 points a game inside of Division II play. But again, I don't think they've played really good teams yet. Defensively, they're pretty solid. They can throw the football. They got a quarterback transferring in from Wichita Baptist, and he's done a good job leading the charge there. This is going to be an important game for both teams because NSU's got to win this one to keep their playoff hopes intact. We've said before on the air, they've got 72 games. That's less than everybody else. They got to win every single one to get in because there's no shot at getting in as a six-win Division II team. And in the case of Permian Basin, they got to win this one to keep their hopes of an at-large alive because you lose this one, you need it in your back pocket for later into your Lone Star Conference schedule. They compete out of the LSC. And it's a very tough gauntlet they're going to have to run after this week against us. So this is a win they need in their back pocket. Two very good teams, two very, I think, evenly matched teams. Some folks are giving UT Permian Basin the edge based off their recent momentum they built up. Some are giving us the edge based off of us being at home and us having a very good performance last time at home against Delta State, 52-0 win. But first time these teams have ever faced off in football, and really could go a variety of different ways. But I'm feeling confident in the green and white. Coach Chev has a great plan. He talks about it on the Darren Cheverini Show, which airs tomorrow night at 6 p.m., presented, by the way, by the NSU Alumni Association. So looking forward to sharing that with you guys and then taking us into Saturday, which this week's broadcast is also specially presented by the NSU Alumni Association as well.
0: But we don't just play football this weekend, right? We do have a soccer game.
3: We do. Tomorrow, NSU women's soccer taking on Rogers State. I said on the air last night on the MIAA network, I haven't worn red in a long time. I'm not going to start now. Hope for Northeastern State going out, having a strong performance against the Hillcats. It's set for 7 p.m. as we sit here right now at Deloach Field, but that could change based on weather, so go riverrocksgo.com for the latest updates. And then Saturday, NSU men are scheduled to take on Harding. Again, noon kickoff. Latest updates, go riverrocksgo.com or Northeastern State University Athletics social media.
1: All right. Well, that was our NSU Athletic Talk about homecoming this week. We're going to go ahead and see the 2 News weather forecast break, and then, of course, more music afterwards.
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6: Extra time needed out the door with rain and storms in the area this morning. 1 to 3 inches of rain is possible with localized flooding. A few storms could produce damaging winds. A cold front will arrive tonight, bringing cooler fall-like weather for Friday and into the upcoming weekend. Highs tomorrow afternoon in the 70s with overnight lows in the upper 50s. From the 2 News Weather Center, I'm meteorologist Annie Brown.
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0: That's Yellow Roses by Vinnie Tovar. This is Rise and Shine from NSU Studios. My name is Brendan.
1: And I am Michi. It is time for the concert calendar brought to you by Kroner and Bear at 200 North Muskogee Avenue. They do have the food, live music, outdoor patios with fire pits. And I do believe tonight is going to be DJ Sean Solo doing trivia or bingo, right?
0: Yep, you can go check him out in the outdoor space. Usually they do some live music Fridays and Saturdays, 8 p.m. to 11 p.m. But we also have the deck at Cookson Village out there at 19725 West Cookson Bend Road. And they've got music this weekend. Looks like Montana Camp on Friday and Carly Nash on Saturday.
1: And speaking of Saturday, Saturday at the barn at the Canebrake, or specifically the Canebrake in Wagner, they're having their Help in Crisis annual event, and it's called Denims and Diamonds. Lance Roark and Grady Nichols are going to be there, and the live music will start around 6 o'clock.
0: Yep, but if you've been looking for that masquerade ball on your calendar, don't. That's what it is. They replaced it.
1: Mm-hmm.
0: There's other things going on. Also, in a couple weeks, we've got Ned's Palooza going on. They're going to have the Jared Johnson Band and Caroline Spine on the first night, Friday. And the second night, they're going to get another act of Caroline Spine closing out the night. But you'll have Local Boys Canyon Sons. And before that, Craig Cook and the Marauders from up in Little Kansas.
1: Okay. But something to look forward to a little bit closer to home and during homecoming is going to be Nikki and Co. performing at the tailgate at NSU. So right after the parade, everybody's going to start heading down to the tailgate, setting up, and then they're going to start their live music set right before the game.
0: Yeah, we got to talk to them just the other day. That was really fun. I think Canyon Sons has got a gig booked in this mess, too. I love that the school is supporting local music, too.
1: Yes.
0: I just want to shout that out.
1: Lovely. All right. Well, on top of that, we have Co Wetzel performing at the BOK Center this weekend. It's going to be actually tomorrow night. So go have some fun. Be safe. But regardless, oh, there's the Bluegrass and Chili Festival.
0: Oh, yeah. We've got a Bluegrass and Chili Festival this weekend to give some tickets away for. It's an international bluegrass festival. You can catch Johnny Melonix over there and a lot more. Go check out the website. What is it again?
1: OBIFG.com.
0: There you go. But if you call us up, 918-2...
1: Keep going.
0: 207-1021, we'd like to give you some tickets. And if you're hearing this a little later, your friend told you about it, maybe just call anyway. Let's see if we can get you hooked up with some tickets.
1: I don't know what I currently said earlier about the website, but I looked through my paperwork, and it's OIBF.com.
0: I think that's what you said, but OIBF.com. There you go.
1: Woo woo. All right. Now
0: and 918-207-1021.
1: Yes, that's the concert calendar break. That's our phone number. 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
1: Oh, you want a break?
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1: I'll give you a break.

0: That's Dave Finley with Pretty Face. We are Rise and Shine. My name is Michi.
1: And my name's Brendan. We're at the NSU Studios, and it's almost time for us to go. Give the mics up.
0: That's right. But I hope that you have a great rest of your day. Make sure that you are weather aware. And let's bring the umbrella and the, you know, the ponchos and stuff with us, because it's supposed to be like this for a little while, I believe.
1: Yeah, let's pray for some more, or hope for some more. The rain is good for us right now. We've been really dry. There's still an active burn ban going on, even if you're seeing a lot of water out there. They just reactivated it the other day.
0: Mm-hmm.
1: But also a lot of extra spirit and energy in town right now. We've got homecoming going 3 times. We got Sequoia, Tahlequah, and the NSU Riverhawks.
0: Yes, sir. And we did have the Riverhawks come in earlier this morning. Thank you to Ori Phillips, the voice of the Riverhawks, along with Danny Johnson, who is with the Alumni Association, for coming in to talk more on the next coming events for homecoming. I mean, we have the game on Saturday, the tailgate, the parade, on top of the alumni events that Danny talked about a little bit earlier.
1: At this point, it's not going to take much more for Danny to get me to join the Alumni Association. He's seen me a couple of times. I might be all about me. This might be a pitch to get to me. I don't know. Maybe it's not even about you guys. But, you know, when I'm thinking about myself, I know what's going on. It means I'm hungry.
0: Ooh.
1: Yeah, if I'm thinking about me, I'm thinking about my tummy, and I'm thinking about, you know, I like a lot of different flavors.
0: You
1: and I don't
0: too.
1: Like deciding things right away. I want to kind of feel it out.
0: Right.
1: I miss the old food court at the mall, because I'm a 90s baby, 80s baby, whatever it is. But, Whirling Dervish Food Truck Park, that's as close as you're going to get.
0: Mm-hmm. It's on the east side of town, and like you said, I bet you'll have just the smell of the shop waft towards you, and you're like, wait, I might want that one.
1: Mm-hmm, mm-hmm. And it's even got a covered porch, little patio space for the rain, so go check it out. Should be a nice day.
0: All right. Well, that was the morning show. It's a beautiful Thursday. I hope you have a great day. Coming up next will be the 2 News weather forecast break. More music after.
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4: Extra time needed out the door with rain and storms in the area this morning. 1 to 3 inches of rain is possible with localized flooding. A few storms could produce damaging winds. A cold front will arrive tonight, bringing cooler fall-like weather for Friday and into the upcoming weekend. Highs tomorrow afternoon in the 70s with overnight lows in the upper 50s. From the 2 News Weather Center, I'm meteorologist Annie Brown.
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3: Fox News, I'm CJ Papa. The investigation underway into the pilot who tried to crash a Fly Dubai flight traveling from Saudi Arabia to Israel. Israeli Prime Minister Benjamin Netanyahu telling Fox and Friends,
4: "It looks like he had been radicalized."
3: Adding,
4: "It's too early to say whether he had any connections with Iran or with anyone else."
3: Heroes on the plane stepped in to subdue the co-pilot after he stabbed the other pilot mid-flight. The Tennessee Department of Corrections says it followed the state's execution protocol, but it did not result in the death of a convicted killer.
5: We don't know about her condition. Krista Pike was supposed to be killed, the first woman to be executed in Tennessee in more than 200 years.
3: That is Fox's Steve Harrigan reporting in Atlanta. Pike was 18 when she killed 19-year-old Colleen Slemmer more than 30 years ago. 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
7: 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I'm Ann Roberts. The president recorded a video message for Oklahomans ahead of this evening's Durant rally. He praised the state's oil industry and thanked the state for awarding him all 77 counties in three presidential campaigns. The event is open to the public, but you must register for a ticket. Organizers say tickets are still available. A new class of state correction guards finished their academy and are set to be deployed to 18 facilities. Radio Oklahoma's Ken Johnson has the story.
8: The 47 guards finished an 8-week paramilitary academy. The academy combines classroom instruction with hands-on skills training, preparing cadets for the safety, security, custody, and rehabilitative responsibilities of an officer.
7: 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From the Radio Oklahoma News Network, I'm Ann Roberts.
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2: Extra time needed out the door with rain and storms in the area this morning. 1 to 3 inches of rain is possible with localized flooding. A few storms could produce damaging winds. A cold front will arrive tonight, bringing cooler fall-like weather for Friday and into the upcoming weekend. Highs tomorrow afternoon in the 70s with overnight lows in the upper 50s. From the 2 News Weather Center, I'm meteorologist Annie Brown.
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7: 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And now, coming up, we've got another 4 songs. 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
1: At 2 News Oklahoma, your stories are what matter most. 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

0: quit.
1: That was Quit by Tory Martin. This has been KEOK Middays, and one thing we're not quitting is the Red Dirt and Country Hits. But we are going to take a quick break. Included will be your 2 News weather forecast, as well as our local sponsors. Then in just another minute or two, you can look forward to Ella Langley Loving Life Again. And she's followed by Tristan Robertson, Thomas Rhett, and then Kip Moore will get us into the 11 o'clock hour. So don't go anywhere. You're already tuned to Lakes Country 102.1.
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3: Extra time needed out the door with rain and storms in the area this morning. 1 to 3 inches of rain is possible with localized flooding. A few storms could produce damaging winds. A cold front will arrive tonight, bringing cooler fall-like weather for Friday and into the upcoming weekend. Highs tomorrow afternoon in the 70s with overnight lows in the upper 50s. From the 2 News Weather Center, I'm meteorologist Annie Brown.
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1: News, I'm Angelo Bavaro. Officials investigating the co-pilot of a flight bound for Tel Aviv accused of stabbing the captain in a failed attempt to crash the plane.
2: We know that he underwent Islamist radical indoctrination. That appears to be something we're gathering.
1: Israeli Prime Minister Benjamin Netanyahu on Fox and Friends. Trey Yingst with more.
3: The injured pilot had the wherewithal to open the cockpit door. That's when the passengers jumped into action, making their way into the cockpit, subduing the pilot who was attempting to crash the jet.
1: Off-duty pilots on that flight were able to land that plane. A new AP poll on the economy.
4: Just 17% of U.S. adults approve of President Trump's handling of the economy overall, a new low.
1: That is Fox's Tanya J. Powers. 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
5: News of the Radio Oklahoma News Network, I'm Ken Johnson. As you would expect, some counter-protests are planned in Durant today alongside President Trump's rally. Radio Oklahoma's Ann Roberts explains.
6: Durant Voices is asking people to show up with family-friendly signs and exercise their First Amendment rights. Their counter-rally is scheduled from 4 to 7 p.m. on Durant's Main Street. Oklahoma City's Women March and organizing Okies also plan to hold protests at the Choctaw Travel Plaza, located across from the Choctaw Events Center, where President Trump's rally will take place.
5: A bipartisan permitting reform bill is closer to becoming a reality. Oklahoma Senator Alan Armstrong, a former Williams Company executive, calls it common sense legislation.
7: To export energy, you have to build infrastructure, and it's going to be a lot lower cost and a whole lot less risk now to build infrastructure under these new permitting bills.
5: Armstrong says the bill does not lower environmental protection standards. Radio Oklahoma News Network, I'm Ken Johnson.
8: I was live streaming makeup tips when my internet went down. 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
17: Hello and welcome back to KEOK Middays. My name is Christian, and I'm your host every day until 2 p.m. And if you take a look at your clock, we're a little past 11. And you consistent listeners should know that means there's five in a row coming to you right now. Included in my list of artists will be Caitlin Butts, Parmalee, Stella Lefty, and Garth Brooks. And starting off our song block will be That's What Cowboys Do by Curtis Grimes. But even if you're not a full-on cowboy and you just happen to like country music, then do as Curtis Grimes says and keep it here on Lakes Country 102.1.

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3: Extra time needed out the door with rain and storms in the area this morning. 1 to 3 inches of rain is possible with localized flooding. A few storms could produce damaging winds. A cold front will arrive tonight, bringing cooler fall-like weather for Friday and into the upcoming weekend. Highs tomorrow afternoon in the 70s with overnight lows in the upper 50s. From the 2 News Weather Center, I'm meteorologist Annie Brown.
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8: Hello and welcome back to KEOK Middays. We just wrapped up the break, so get ready for another 4 songs in a row. Starting first is Luke Bryan, Strip It Down. Then I've got Kobe Lee Swift, Ken Foe, and Ashley Cook. And once our song block is wrapped up, you can look forward to the Country News Now segment. So keep it right here on Lakes Country 102.1.

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0: That was Case Harden with It Won't Matter Anyway. But I'm here to tell you it will matter if you keep it tuned here. Because coming up next, we have a short break. But in just another minute or two, Kenny Chesney is up first with Carry On. And he's followed by Sheila Marshall, Sandy June, and John Mitchell Montgomery to get us into 12 o'clock. So don't go anywhere. You're already tuned to Lakes Country 102.1.
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3: Extra time needed out the door with rain and storms in the area this morning. 1 to 3 inches of rain is possible with localized flooding. A few storms could produce damaging winds. A cold front will arrive tonight, bringing cooler fall-like weather for Friday and into the upcoming weekend. Highs tomorrow afternoon in the 70s with overnight lows in the upper 50s. From the 2 News Weather Center, I'm meteorologist Annie Brown.
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1: News. I'm CJ Papa. Two lawsuits stemming from Operation Metro Surge in Minneapolis.
2: Renee Good was part of a group of anti-ICE activists that tracked and blocked agents in January. Her killing, captured on video, shows an ICE officer opening fire after Good hit him with her car. Good's family says she wasn't using her car in a threatening way.
1: Fox's Jeff Manazzo. The Trump administration says the agent opened fire in self-defense. A search underway for a missing patient on board a medevac helicopter flight in the waters near Catalina Island off the coast of Los Angeles County.
3: From what we understand from last night, there were four people recovered from the aircraft.
1: U.S. Coast Guard L.A. Sector Commander Stacey Crissy, two of the four survived. More than 80 million people in the way of some big storms today. 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
4: News for the Radio Oklahoma News Network. I'm Ken Johnson. Oklahomans expressing their distrust of government regarding a proposed aluminum smelter and data centers. Outgoing Energy Secretary Jeff Starling tells us the distrust is well-placed and the basis of public outreach for making Oklahoma home to a nuclear innovation campus.
5: We pledge to inform the communities as we go forward, and we get farther along in the process, and we identify which communities are really potential candidates for this and which aren't.
4: He says experts will be present to explain the process to create energy and fuel and to permanently dispose of the waste, all using today's technology. OU announcing the launch of a new scholarship for Oklahoma families who earn between $60,000 and $75,000. Beginning in the fall of 2027, OU Onward will cover remaining tuition and average fees for qualifying students. Radio Oklahoma News Network, I'm Ken Johnson.
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13: You're back listening to KEOK Middays. We just got into the 12 o'clock hour, putting us halfway through the show and halfway through the day. It's a good thing you stayed tuned here, because there's another five songs in a row coming your way. I'm starting off our block with Honeysuckle by Dylan Gossett, and he's going to be followed by AJ Vallejo, Bubba Wesley, Taylor Swift, and Jason Bullen and the Stragglers. So make sure you're not going anywhere, because it's already tuned to Lakes Country 102.1.

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3: Extra time needed out the door with rain and storms in the area this morning. 1 to 3 inches of rain is possible with localized flooding. A few storms could produce damaging winds. A cold front will arrive tonight, bringing cooler fall-like weather for Friday and into the upcoming weekend. Highs tomorrow afternoon in the 70s with overnight lows in the upper 50s. From the 2 News Weather Center, I'm meteorologist Annie Brown.
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8: 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Coming up is Long Stretch of Love by Lady A, and she's followed by Kayla Jane, Randall King, and Lainey Wilson. Then once our music is over, you can look forward to the KEOK Sports Flash, telling you exactly what's happening in the world of sporting. 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
1: A big trade involving the Dallas Cowboys as they have acquired from the Pittsburgh Steelers cornerback Joey Porter Jr. Porter has not played this year. A combination of an injury and also his contract situation where he wanted a new deal from the Steelers. It's not clear if the Cowboys are going to give him a new deal. What is clear is what they're sending back, a 2027 sixth-round pick and a 2028 second-round selection. Cowboys back at it when they take on the Texans in a game that is coming up on Sunday. College football tonight. Tulsa has their conference opener as they are set to take on North Texas. Tulsa comes in with a 3-1 record.
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0: Brace for impact by Ghost of Hill County. You've been listening to KEOK Middays. If you would, keep it that way for a couple minutes, because I may be going on a short break, but just around the corner is George Burge with Ride, Ride, Ride. Then I've also got William Clark Green, Post Malone, and Darius Rucker. So if you're here for your favorite Red Dirt and Country hits, keep it tuned to your favorite local station, Lakes Country 102.1. 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
2: Showers likely and a few thunderstorms possible for the rest of our Thursday, with temperatures only reaching the mid-70s this afternoon. Off and on showers likely overnight, tapering off a little bit from north to south during the day Friday, but still cloudy and cool, temperatures in the 60s all day long. A few more showers possible Saturday morning before gradually clearing out by the weekend. In the 2 News Weather Center, I'm meteorologist Mike Grogan.
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6: 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SpaceX and NASA's Crew 13 mission blasting off from Florida to begin a six-month stint at the International Space Station.
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8: Crew 13 will study how different exercise regimens ward off the effects of long-duration spaceflight, an effort to pave the way for future astronauts.
6: That mission marks the fastest scheduled U.S. trip to the International Space Station. President Trump has spoken with Israel's Prime Minister following a suspected hijacking attempt.
9: And it seems as though the co-pilot was perhaps a terrorist or perhaps a whack job.
10: The co-pilot is accused of stabbing the aircraft's pilot. He is being detained in Saudi Arabia, where the Fly Dubai flight made an emergency landing.
6: That is Fox's Jared Halpern. 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
11: News of the Radio Oklahoma News Network. I'm Ken Johnson. OU's head football coach making it official and announcing John Mateer will continue as the Sooners starting quarterback.
12: Right now, you know, John's our starting quarterback. Things that make it easy to believe in John, it's just how he shows up every single day.
11: Brent Venables made the statement to the media following practice yesterday. Mateer has struggled in his games this season with turnovers, six after the last three games. OU's next game is against Texas in Dallas, October 10th. Some counter-protests. Test will be taking place in Durant while the president's rally is underway this evening. Durant voices are asking people to show up with family-friendly signs and exercise their First Amendment rights. Their counter-rally is scheduled from 4 until 7 p.m. on Durant's Main Street. Radio Oklahoma News Network, I'm Ken Johnson.
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15: At 2 News Oklahoma, your stories are what matter most. 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We have different experiences. 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
16: 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Keep it tuned here for Pat Waters, John Wolfe, Parker McCollum, and Blake Shelton. 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

listen up, cause there's lots of folks in the world today who just can't seem to get along. So if you ain't a biker, a preppy, a golfer, a geek, a rebel, a Yankee, a veteran, or a freak, urban, suburban, country, or rock, red state, blue state, stoner, or jock, I mean, don't you think it's time just to take it on back?

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3: Showers likely and a few thunderstorms possible for the rest of our Thursday, with temperatures only reaching the mid-70s this afternoon. Off and on showers likely overnight, tapering off a little bit from north to south during the day Friday, but still cloudy and cool. Temperatures in the 60s all day long. A few more showers possible Saturday morning before gradually clearing out by the weekend. In the 2 News Weather Center, I'm meteorologist Mike Grogan.
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8: Hello there, and welcome back to KEOK Middays. We just got through the break and our local sponsors. Now it's time to start up another 4 songs. I think first I'm going to play How Long Gone by Brooks and Dunn. And after them will be the Magnolia Brothers, Old Dominion, and Dustin Lynch. So don't even think about touching that dial, because you're already tuned to Lakes Country 102.1.

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0: That was Five and Dimers with Roadmap. You've been listening to KEOK Middays, and let me give you a roadmap of how we're ending the show. Coming up is the last break of the day, and it's going to feature our 2 News weather forecast as well as our local sponsors. Then right after will be four more songs, starting with I Can't Love You Anymore by Ella Langley and Morgan Wallen, and they're followed by Amanda K. Ferris, Cynthia Rausch, and hopefully some Ken Foe. Then just after 2 o'clock, TJ Wicks will be taking over as your next host, and he's got more of the Red Dirt and Country hits you're here for. So keep it tuned here, and I'll see you guys on the same station, same time, tomorrow on Lakes Country 102.1.
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8: Showers likely and a few thunderstorms possible for the rest of our Thursday, with temperatures only reaching the mid-70s this afternoon. Off and on showers likely overnight, tapering off a little bit from north to south during the day Friday, but still cloudy and cool, temperatures in the 60s all day long. A few more showers possible Saturday morning before gradually clearing out by the weekend. In the 2 News Weather Center, I'm meteorologist Mike Grogan.
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0: Lakes Country 102.1 is KEOK Tahlequah. News, I'm John Saucier. Passengers aboard a flight Dubai plane on the way to Israel took action to stop an attempted hijack to crash the aircraft yesterday. It didn't crash. Everyone was safe. Israeli Prime Minister Benjamin Netanyahu says the investigation is underway. Here's what he says on Fox about what they believe about this man responsible.
1: We know that he underwent Islamist radical indoctrination. That appears to be something we're gathering from the information, his personal information.
0: This plane was able to safely land in Saudi Arabia. President Trump insists the United States will make sure Iran does not get their hands on a nuclear weapon. He says oil prices will drop once the conflict finally ends.
2: Oil is coming down as soon as Iran is finished, and they're finished pretty much right now. We're getting more oil out of the Hormuz Strait now than we did before the war.
0: America is listening to Fox News.
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7: News from the Radio Oklahoma News Network. I'm David McCollum. Some counter protests are planned in Durant alongside President Trump's GOP rally this evening. Radio Oklahoma's Ann Roberts reports.
8: Durant Voices is asking people to show up with family friendly signs and exercise their First Amendment rights. Their counter rally is scheduled from 4 to 7 p.m. on Durant's Main Street. Oklahoma City's Women March and organizing Okies also plan to hold protests at the Choctaw Travel Plaza, located across from the Choctaw Events Center, where President Trump's rally will take place.
7: Tulsa's Air National Guard Base is one of nine sites under Air Force consideration to base F-35 fighter aircraft. City councilors heard from 138th Fighter Wing leaders Wednesday as they prepare a resolution supporting the bid. The base has about 1,200 workers and generates an estimated $250 million a year in economic activity. The Air Force is expected to decide late next year. More on these stories at RadioOklahomaNews.com. For the Radio Oklahoma News Network, I'm David McCollum.
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12: 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This is TJ Wicks. 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We've got Jimmy Bowen, Jake Owen, and Luke Combs headed up to start off your hour. But up first, we've got Guinevere by Sundance Ed right here on Lakes Country 102.1. Least it-

0: Welcome to The Sun Comes Up by Garth Brooks. Hey, y'all, this is TJ Wicks. Y'all see that man is coming to Tulsa at the end of the month. He's doing a Blame It On My Roots Old School Arena tour, so y'all probably find tickets to that. I think they go on sale tomorrow. We've got Keith Anderson, Holly Tucker, and Randy Rogers Band coming your way, so keep it right here on Lakes Country 102.1.
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3: Showers likely and a few thunderstorms possible for the rest of our Thursday, with temperatures only reaching the mid-70s this afternoon. Off and on showers likely overnight, tapering off a little bit from north to south during the day Friday, but still cloudy and cool, temperatures in the 60s all day long. A few more showers possible Saturday morning before gradually clearing out by the weekend. In the 2 News Weather Center, I'm meteorologist Mike Grogan.
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0: Baggage by Kelsey Ballerini. Hey y'all, this is TJ Wicks. 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Up next on the Overdrive, we've got Caleb Sutton, Toby Keith, and Roland Witt. So don't you go anywhere. Keep it right here on Lakes Country 102.1.
1: See you, everybody. This Wednesday, October the 7th, you're getting extra Rise and Shine time. That's right. Me and Meechie are going to be at the Echota Event Center for the Work Oklahoma Job and Resource Fair. 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They got everything you want. 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

0: Ain't Scared of Anything by Roland Witt. Hey y'all, this is TJ Wicks. You're listening to Lakes Country 102.1. We've got some John Morgan, Ty Stilk, and Kylie Fry, and if I've got the time, I'll throw in some Cross Canadian Ragweed to end off the hour, so keep it right here on Lakes Country 102.1.
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1: Fox News, I'm Carmen Roberts. British counter police arrest a sixth man suspected of planning an attack on a U.S.-run airbase. And unlike the others, this man is a dual national Briton and Iranian. Earlier, Homeland Security Secretary Mark Wayne Mullen told Fox News,
2: "We knew that Iran and IRGC was going to try to do an attack, possibly on a United States asset in the U.K."
1: The other five men are out on bail. We're learning more about the co-pilot who stabbed the captain of an Israel-bound commercial jet, possibly trying to hijack it.
3: A major update from President Trump, who just gaggled in Washington, telling Fox News that Iran may be linked to this co-pilot that tried to hijack the plane over Saudi Arabia.
1: Fox's Trey Yinks to Tel Aviv. 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
10: 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It's a long day for the Mazie campaign. State Capitol correspondent Trey Davis explains.
11: While a rally with President Trump occurs in Durant, OETA will air the first gubernatorial debate ahead of the general election. Democrat Cindy Munson agreed to a pre-recorded debate to accommodate her Republican opponent, Mike Mazie. The debate will air at 7 p.m. Thursday and again at 10 a.m. Saturday on OETA and its digital platforms, including Facebook. To protect the integrity of the event, no stops or edits are made once recording begins.
10: Stringtown Public Schools officials decide against a field trip to see President Donald Trump speak at today's Republican rally in Durant. Officials say they initially considered the visit a unique educational opportunity, but later decided against a school-sponsored trip to respect diverse viewpoints within the community. 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For the Radio Oklahoma News Network, I'm David McCollum.
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0: Hey, y'all, it's T.J. Wicks. We're kicking off the 3 o'clock hour of the Overdrive today with Telluride, Bree Bagwell, and Chase Matthews. But up first, we got Ronnie Bowen and Ain't That a Drink right here on your favorite home for red dirt and country music, Lakes Country 102.1.

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0: on. How many fingers am I holding up, Billy? Get up, Billy.
1: Billy's got his beer goggles on by Mr. Neil McCoy. Met that guy one time. He is one of the nicest dudes in country music, I tell you what. We got Laney Wilson, Jadon Grissom, and American Allen. So don't you go anywhere. 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
5: Showers likely and a few thunderstorms possible for the rest of our Thursday, with temperatures only reaching the mid-70s this afternoon. Off and on showers likely overnight, tapering off a little bit from north to south during the day Friday, but still cloudy and cool, temperatures in the 60s all day long. A few more showers possible Saturday morning before gradually clearing out by the weekend. In the 2 News Weather Center, I'm meteorologist Mike Grogan.
6: 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In the heart of Tahlequah, the voices of the past are finding a new way to speak to us today. Starting April 6th, the John Hare Cultural Center and Kitu'a Museum proudly presents its first ever visual art exhibit, Kitu'a Storytelling Through Art. We're honoring the legacy of two remarkable Kitu'a tribal members, the late Ed Ratcliff and artist Roger Loftus. 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From flint knapping and basket weaving to the quiet moments of childhood near Jay, Oklahoma, these aren't just paintings, they're windows into our shared history. The exhibit runs through October 6th. 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It's a perfect afternoon for the family to connect with their heritage of the Kitu'a people. 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

0: King of Coal Dust County by Adam Chaffins. Hey, y'all, this is TJ Wicks. 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Up ahead, we got Frank Ray, The Wreckers, and Cody Jinks. So don't you go anywhere. 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
1: 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This Wednesday, October the 7th, you're getting extra rise and shine time. That's right. Me and Meechie are going to be at the Echota Event Center for the Work Oklahoma Job and Resource Fair. 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
1: Know It All by Cody Jinks. 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You're listening to Lakes Country 102.1. Up next on Overdrive, we've got Luke Bryan, Tristan Robertson, Carrie Underwood. And if I've got the time, I'll throw some Blake Shelton in there. So keep it right here on Lakes Country 102.1.
2: Recent storms leave behind dangerous limbs, fallen trees, and uninvited headaches. Don't let an unlicensed scam artist make a bad situation.

0: temperatures only reaching the mid-70s this afternoon. Off and on showers likely overnight, tapering off a little bit from north to south during the day Friday, but still cloudy and cool temperatures in the 60s all day long. A few more showers possible Saturday morning before gradually clearing out by the weekend. In the 2 News Weather Center, I'm meteorologist Mike Grogan.
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3: Fox News, I'm John Saucier. President Trump, talking about the attempted hijacking of an Air Dubai plane from earlier this week, says he's paying close attention to the investigation into the suspect. But Mr. Trump, do you think this guy is tied to Iran?
4: They're being very open with us. I would say the answer, based on what I'm hearing, is yes. But we're working on it right now.
3: All right. Well, last night's execution attempt of death row inmate Krista Pike in Tennessee failed. She survived two lethal injections. One of her attorneys, Stephen Farrell, was asked how they'll proceed, and he says he's waiting for Krista.
5: In the hopes that she does make a recovery sufficient enough to participate in this, I would like to get her input on what she wants as well.
3: Tennessee's Governor Bill Lee has ordered a pause on all executions in the state as they investigate the failed lethal injection. And a new AP North poll finds most Americans blame President Trump for persistently high prices. About 2 in 10 approve of his handling regarding the cost of living. 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
7: News on the Radio Oklahoma News Network, I'm Trey Davis. Some counter-protests are planned in Durant alongside President Trump's GOP rally this evening. Radio Oklahoma's Ann Roberts reports.
8: Durant Voices is asking people to show up with family-friendly signs and exercise their First Amendment rights. Their counter-rally is scheduled from 4 to 7 p.m. on Durant's Main Street. Oklahoma City's Women March and organizing Okies also plan to hold protests at the Choctaw Travel Plaza, located across from the Choctaw Events Center, where President Trump's rally will take place.
7: While the president's rally is going on, so will a pre-recorded gubernatorial debate between Republican Mike Meese and Democrat Cindy Munson. OETA recorded the debate Thursday morning to accommodate Meese's conflict with the president's rally. The debate airs at 7 p.m. on OETA and its digital platforms like Facebook. I'm Trey Davis on the Radio Oklahoma News Network.
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12: 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We're kicking off the 4 o'clock hour of the Overdrive with Steve Anthony, Flatland Cavalry, and Dan and Shea. 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

0: Heaven by Tracy Byrd. 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You're listening to Lakes Country 102.1 here on the Overdrive. We're going to try to get you guys sliding into the evening with some Keith Urban, Chaser Crouch, and Wade Bowen. So don't you go anywhere. Keep it right here on Lakes Country 102.1.
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2: Showers likely and a few thunderstorms possible for the rest of our Thursday, with temperatures only reaching the mid-70s this afternoon. Off and on showers likely overnight, tapering off a little bit from north to south during the day Friday, but still cloudy and cool, temperatures in the 60s all day long. A few more showers possible Saturday morning before gradually clearing out by the weekend. In the 2 News Weather Center, I'm meteorologist Mike Grogan.
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0: Be Her by Ella Laney. Hey, y'all, this is TJ Wicks. You're listening to Lakes Country 102.1. We've got some Timothy Howes, Eric Church, and Cody Widener headed your way. 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
2: While Joey Logano is still riding a high from his win Saturday night at Bristol Motor Speedway, it's back to business this weekend at Kansas Speedway.
3: Yeah, we just got to keep, again, just grinding it out, getting as many points as humanly possible.
2: Hi, my name is Brad Gilley, and welcome to Texas Motor Speedway's Total Access Today. Joey Logano's win at Bristol Motor Speedway elevated him to third in the NASCAR Cup Series point standings, only minus 16 to new points leader Kyle Larson. In fact, the top four drivers in the standings have separated themselves after just three chase races, with Larson having a one-point advantage over Denny Hamlin, 16 over Joey Logano, and 17 over Christopher Bell. But things are about to change this weekend at Kansas Speedway. It's the first of three 1.5-mile tracks in a row, and recent history has proved that the Toyotas that Denny Hamlin and Christopher Bell drive and the Chevrolets that Kyle Larson drive have been stronger on 1.5-mile tracks than the Fords that Logano drives. That said, it is a 10-race chase, and he knows they have to keep collecting.
3: Again, this points format is, it's an average, right? That's all it is. Every race is equally as important as the next. So it's just about averaging the most points you possibly can get. So nothing changes here. You know, the goal the whole time has been to win the championship. It hasn't been to finish fifth. It's been to go all the way. And so we're closer than we've been, you know? So he's got to ride the momentum now.
2: NASCAR returns in 2027. 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
4: 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Craig Morgan's got a new album coming out November 6th, and the first song is already out.
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0: Travels by Cody Widener. Hey y'all, this is TJ Wicks. Hope you guys are having a good afternoon out there on a nice Thursday afternoon. Last night I went to go to Ned's and saw one of our local legends, Mr. Randy Crouch, play. It was a great time. We've got Buckersfield, Sheila Marshall, and Josh Withers coming up. And if I've got the time, I'll even tag on some Luke Combs here at the end of the hour. So keep it right here on Lakes Country 102.1.
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3: Showers likely and a few thunderstorms possible for the rest of our Thursday, with temperatures only reaching the mid-70s this afternoon. Off and on showers likely overnight, tapering off a little bit from north to south during the day Friday, but still cloudy and cool, temperatures in the 60s all day long. A few more showers possible Saturday morning before gradually clearing out by the weekend. In the 2 News Weather Center, I'm meteorologist Mike Grogan.
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1: Fox News, I'm Tom Rigotti. An investigation continues into yesterday's cockpit stabbing on a flight from Dubai to Israel. Fox's Jeff Paul reports.
2: The Emiratis are leading this investigation, but they are working with the Israelis as they try to figure out why the suspect allegedly stabbed his co-pilot and then tried to crash the plane.
1: Earlier today, President Trump said investigators are looking into whether the attack was linked to Iran. A Tennessee death row inmate remains in critical condition following a failed execution. Fox's Jeff Manasso.
3: Krista Pike's attorneys say they haven't seen or talked to her following a botched lethal injection at a prison in Nashville, saying the 50-year-old death row inmate is now getting life-saving care. Pike's attempted execution for the 1995 torture killing of 19-year-old Colleen Slemmer. Slemmer's family supports Pike's death.
1: Governor Bill Lee has canceled all executions for the rest of the year. 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
4: News on the Radio Oklahoma News Network. I'm Trey Davis. OG&E residential customers could be looking at a $24 per month rate increase under a rate review request filed at the State Corporation Commission. The increase is designed to offset 3 years of costs related to grid strengthening, outage limiting technology, and new power generation at Horseshoe Lake and Tinker Air Force Base. A 53-year-old Choctaw man is convicted on 6 counts of rape and sexual abuse of a 15-year-old girl last summer. Radio Oklahoma's David McCollum has the story.
5: Merle Johnson was convicted after the teenager reported that Johnson, her mother's former boyfriend, had sexually assaulted her. He was convicted of rape and served prison time in Tulsa County in 2000. The jury now recommends life without the possibility of parole. Sentencing is set for next month.
4: 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I'm Trey Davis on the Radio Oklahoma News.

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2: See you, everybody. This Wednesday, October the 7th, you're getting extra Rise and Shine time. That's right. Me and Michi are going to be at the Echota Event Center for the Worklahoma Job and Resource Fair. They'll be giving out free haircuts, free professional headshots from TRA Photography, and door prizes every 15 minutes. Interviews will be happening on the spot, so come prepared. This is such an amazing event, and we cannot wait to see everyone there. They got pens to give away. They got everything you want. So go check it out. It's at the Echota Event Center, 10 a.m. until 2, October 7th, right here in Tahlequah.
3: 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I'm TJ Wicks. We've got some great music to kick off your 5 o'clock hour on your drive home. We've got Lainey Butler, William Beckman, and Gavin Adcock, who just played up there at Born and Raised. Up first, though, we've got Dylan Gossett with Honeysuckle right here on Lakes Country 102.1.

0: Calling Baton Rouge by Mr. Garth Brooks. Hey, y'all, this is TJ Wicks. Hope you guys are having a great early evening out there. We've got some Grant Gilbert, Daryl Perry, and Kylie Fry to make it just a little bit better here on Lakes Country 102.1.
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7: Showers likely and a few thunderstorms possible for the rest of our Thursday, with temperatures only reaching the mid-70s this afternoon. Off and on showers likely overnight, tapering off a little bit from north to south during the day Friday, but still cloudy and cool, temperatures in the 60s all day long. A few more showers possible Saturday morning before gradually clearing out by the weekend. In the 2 News Weather Center, I'm meteorologist Mike Grogan.
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0: This is TJ Wicks. You're listening to the Overdrive here on Licks Country 102.1. You can catch us here Monday through Friday from 2 to 7. Up next, we've got Josh Abbott Band, Cooter Graw, and Sandy June. So don't you go anywhere. 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
3: A pretty notable hire for Oklahoma women's basketball as Latricia Trammell has been hired as the new associate head coach. She is a former WNBA head coach and a former WNBA coach of the year. She is a native of Seminole. She became a WNBA head coach in 2023 when she was hired by the Dallas Wings. She comes in after most recently she was working as an assistant coach with the Chicago Sky. Football tonight, Tulsa, they are opening up league play as they are set to take on North Texas. Tulsa comes into the game tonight with a 3-1 record. North Texas, they enter at 2-2.
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5: 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That's 2 News Oklahoma.
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0: Good old girls by Sandy June. Hey y'all, this is TJ Wicks. You're listening to Lakes Country 102.1. We've got Kane Brown, William Clark Green, Mark Powell, and if I've got the time, I'll throw some Rascal Flatts in there to end off the hour. So keep listening to us here on Lakes Country 102.1.
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3: A few showers, perhaps a thunderstorm possible overnight into Friday morning. Lows will drop in the low to mid-60s, with highs in the upper 60s to near 70 in the afternoon, with a little bit of sunshine peeking through by the end of the day. Mixture of clouds and sunshine through the weekend, mid-70s on Saturday with lows in the 50s, upper 70s Sunday. In the 2 News Weather Center, I'm Chief Meteorologist Michael Sager.
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1: News. I'm John Saucier. President Trump briefly speaking to reporters before jumping on Marine One today. He discussed the ongoing conflict with Iran.
2: Iran now has got 301% inflation. Their money is valueless. Their economy is gone. They have no military. They have no anti-aircraft shooters. They have very little going, and we control the strait.
1: The president says oil prices will drop once the conflict ends. This comes as a recent AP poll finds most voters believe President Trump to be responsible for high costs in the U.S., partially due to his handling of the Iran operation. On that note, the average gallon of gasoline in the United States up to $4.41 a gallon. U.S. Energy Secretary Chris Wright on Fox, he says those numbers will drop.
3: There's a very good chance we've hit peak prices, and we're going to see, I think we're almost surely going to see diesel prices decline. I think we're quite likely going to see meaningful declines in gasoline prices.
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4: News on the Radio Oklahoma News Network, I'm Trey Davis. OG&E has filed a rate review request with the State Corporation Commission that, if approved, would increase rates for residential customers by almost $24 per month. The electric utility is seeking to recover 3 years of infrastructure-related costs, including outage-limiting technology, grid strengthening, and power generation at Horseshoe Lake and Tinker Air Force Base. A retiring lawmaker floated the idea of a digital services sales tax before a House study this week. Committee Chair Scott Fettgatter says it's not going to happen.
5: You will not get 75% of the legislature to agree on any new tax.
4: Representative Mark Lepak says state and local economies have lost millions of dollars in revenue due to a shift from tangible items to streaming services and cloud-based solutions. Trey Davis on the Radio Oklahoma News Network.
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12: 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We're going to kick off the last hour of the Overdrive today with Dave Finley, Billy Joe Jones, and Zach Top. But up first, we've got the hometown heroes, the Turnpike Troubadours and Sierra Hull with Feeling Good Again right here on Lakes Country 102.1.

0: Give Me That Girl by Joe Nichols. 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We've got Matt Stell, Maverick Murphy, and Jordan Rayner headed your way, so keep it right here on Lakes Country 102.1.
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3: A few showers, perhaps a thunderstorm possible overnight into Friday morning. Lows will drop in the low to mid-60s with highs in the upper 60s near 70 in the afternoon with a little bit of sunshine peeking through by the end of the day. Mixture of clouds and sunshine through the weekend, mid-70s on Saturday with lows in the 50s, upper 70s Sunday. In the 2 News Weather Center, I'm Chief Meteorologist Michael Sager.
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0: Away by Blake Shelton. Hey y'all, this is TJ Wicks. I just saw something coming across my desk here. We've got the Canyon Suns down at the NSU Bonfire in Tahlequah, Oklahoma. It starts at 7 p.m. tomorrow night, October 2nd. So I think we've got plenty of concerts going on in Oktoberfest and everything, so it should be a good weekend here in Tahlequah. Up next, we got Jason Scott in the High Heat, Carrie Underwood, and Jared Stinnett coming your way. So keep it right here on Lakes Country 102.1.
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2: The video for Bar None shows Jordan Davis on top of a pool table with a ceiling and the walls moving in on him. Well, he told me that it was a tough video to do.
1: I'm a little claustrophobic myself, so when I first got the treatment of it, I was kind of reading through it, and that was my first thought on it. And I was like, as I was reading it, it seemed like really kind of futuristic. You know, it was all done on one set, so all the walls moved and they were able to kind of tighten the space up. But obviously, all the special effects was added after. So, you know, me watching the video for the first time, it was something that I'd never seen. It's like I'd seen half of it, but hadn't seen the rest. So that was pretty cool, and definitely the most fun I've had making a music video so far.
2: So was that ceiling coming down on you a real thing, or was that like a computer-generated image?
1: No, all the ceiling, like all the walls moving, all the bar moving, the bar going away, the ceiling coming down on the pool table. That was all like either by crane or people behind the walls pushing them in.
2: Bar None is on a new album from Jordan Davis. It's called Learn the Hard Way, and it's available now. I'm Lon Helton, and tomorrow, Luke Bryan goes to the grocery store on Country's Inside Track.
8: 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It's our motivation. We are more than just Mets. We are a part of our community. Count on us to keep you and the ones you love safe. We are 2 News Oklahoma.
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0: 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You're listening to Lakes Country 102.1. I gotta get on out of here. I got some things to take care of tonight, but before I leave, I'll leave y'all some Casey Musgraves, Amanda Kate Ferris, Curtis Grimes, and if I've got the time, I'll throw in some Eli Young Band to end the show. Thank y'all for listening to us. We'll see y'all tomorrow right here on Lakes Country 102.1.
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2: 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And now, your official 2 News weather forecast.
3: A few showers, perhaps a thunderstorm possible overnight into Friday morning. Lows will drop in the low to mid 60s with highs in the upper 60s near 70 in the afternoon with a little bit of sunshine peeking through by the end of the day. Mixture of clouds and sunshine through the weekend, mid 70s on Saturday with lows in the 50s, upper 70s Sunday. In the 2 News Weather Center, I'm Chief Meteorologist Michael Sager.
4: See you, everybody. This Wednesday, October the 7th, you're getting extra Rise and Shine time. That's right. 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
3: Fox News, I'm Tom Rigotti. President Trump makes his first stop in his midterm tour across the nation, campaigning in Texas for Senate candidate Ken Paxton, who's in a tight race with Democrat James Tallarico. 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